0: 99 Rock, next keyword coming in on the last day of this, then we'll start calling all the winners. Your choice of 16 Dreams resorts throughout Mexico. 4 people, 4 day, 3 night, all inclusive. Does that include airfare? Yes, all inclusive means everything. National keyword is getaway. 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G-E-T-A-W-A-Y, getaway to 95819. 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You can hear my voice. 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
1: I am Hamburglar. 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Oh, it's on. The 99 Rock Club LA Concert Series presents...

0: Saturday, October 31st, it's 99 Rock's Nightmare on 98. 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

I am just happy I don't have to hear the word hunker much more. Now we move on to fare. How did you fare? Words that we never, ever use. I'm going to start using in my regular diet of dictionary. Day fair. Oh, I'm probably gonna hunker down and go to sleep tonight. Debbie Cassidy gonna call in a little bit. That is a very cool thing they're doing at Young's Beauty Supply on Beale. Free barbecue plates starting at 2. It's 2. Don't be one of those gluttons if you need it. If you need it, go get it. She's going to call in a little bit and say the same thing that I just basically told you. Now it's okay to play this one. It wasn't on Friday night when you requested it.

0: First hurricane that I sat through, and this building is badass. We didn't hear it. My neighbor brought his dog up here, and the dog's just like smiling, laying on his side, like, I don't know why we're in this room, but I'm cool. Then when we got bumped off and then lost internet, John Denver died on this date. That's why I'm playing him. 1997. That John Denver's full of crap. Expected the Rocky Mountains to be a little rockier than this. Then the engineer in Mobile was like, well, if you have some boots and you want to run out to the transmitter, there's switches there. And I'm like, no, I don't want to do any of that. We're in a Cat 3 right now. So we got it back on after the storm. I can handle it. First one, de-virginized. And then all the crews, like, to me it seems really fast on the tree cleanup, debris cleanup, and getting power. I didn't get power till yesterday, but I was fine. I'm like, damn, they're working hard. We don't have it here at the station. We're still on generators. I'm sitting here sweating. I told Hayden, I go, you better leave, because I'm going to be down in my underwear very soon. Waiting on power, but they working hard. Go find some appreciative ladies out there, Gulf Power and all you crews. And this is doing a good thing right here.
1: Hey, it's Deb from Young.
0: Deb, you are so cool. You giving out free food? Look at you.
1: I am. We've already given out about 100 plates.
0: All right. I thought you started at 2.
1: We did, but they were people already here.
0: Oh, that's a big line. And I told you, I go, yeah. I don't gluttons show up. I want people that need, right. That got power knocked out, that their freezers, refrigerators not working.
1: Yep.
0: It is Young's Beauty Supply, right?
1: That's right.
0: On Beale Parkway? What's the cross street?
1: Beale Parkway. I'm not sure.
0: Okay. We'll just say Young 74 Beale Parkway, right?
1: Yeah, 74 Beale Parkway. We're...
0: I don't mean to stump you with these hard questions.
1: Yes, sorry.
0: It's okay.
1: I just drive here, Kevin.
0: Okay, all right. That is so cool of you.
1: We're at Beale Station, Beale Street Station is the name of it.
0: Okay, yeah. And do we give any barbecue company a plug, or is this all you're doing?
1: No, it's not my doing. It's friends from down south, and they don't want a plug.
0: That right there.
1: Name, yeah.
0: Now that is a good person. Doing it for no PR. You're just helping people out. How long do you think, how many more plates do we have?
1: They said 350 to 500.
0: Okay, so we went through 100. Yeah. So I'll make sure we get that on quick.
1: Okay.
0: You are the best. And you can call me when you're out or whatever, just so we know.
1: Oh, that's great. That's a good idea. I'll do that.
0: You rock. Perfect. Thank you so much.
1: Perfect. All right, thank you.
0: Bye.
1: Uh-huh.
0: 74 Beale Parkway, Young's Beauty Supply. Looks like 100 are gone. They said, they got 350 total. So free barbecue if you need it, please. I know my friend Bill is driving out of town, and he's going to go try to get 4 plates. But Bill, don't do it.
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4: Sorry about Our Lady Peace. Apparently they didn't want to play through a hurricane. They are trying to reschedule. They want to play Club LA, so we'll let you know. I think they had to go off to Texas.

We'll see what looting happened in the police blotters brought to us by Durrell's Lock and Safe Crestview in a bit. Chris up there says no power yet in Northeast Pensacola. We are patient. We are waiting. We have the grill cooking, trying to salvage all the meat, chicken, and ribs to go after dark. Tension is high. Drunk chicken after dark, he says. Hang in there, buddy, and bring me a plate.

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1: 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It's the sound of the Gulf Coast.
0: Thank you. New music after Candlebox. Our police blotters, Durrell's Lock and Safe, keeping us safe.

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1: This is John from Pensacola.
0: Oh, Pensacola.
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0: John showed me some damage up there. Pensacola got it bad, man. They okay, though. You guys got power?

0: Bill Murray, B-I-L-M-U-R-I. And Day to Remember always let you down.
1: This is the story of a girl named Mary Beth. She likes to drink her whiskey and she loves to smoke her meth.
0: It's a hoedown.
1: She's 33, but woe is me, looks more like 65. Her teeth are falling out, but her hair always looks nice.
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0: We applaud you, Durrell's Lock and Safe. 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Don't want Durrell's calling me all mad. Are you saying we're giving away a car? Look at these mugshots. I just realized how much would that suck? You're in a Cat 3 and you're in jail. That's like when you're going, boy, this is the lowest point of my life. I'm in jail and I'm in a Cat 3. Sure, it's nice and sturdy, but it would suck. A lot of mugshots. I always worry about when they do the mandatory evacuation, how much looting. I don't see much reports of that. If you got looted, burglarized, well, let me know, I guess. So we can find them and kill them. Again, if you are out of power and need some food, that was very cool. Young's Beauty Supply, 74 Beale Parkway, giving out barbecue plates for free until they go. They may be damn near being gone by now, but she called in earlier this hour. Thank you. Don't loot. Don't get around. You could steal some of the trees that are all over 98. Because it's hard to pull out of the driveways with all those trees there. If you're going to steal something, steal all those trees that we have stacked up.
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0: Porktoberfest is coming to Fort Walton Beach. 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
7: Kevin, what you doing?
0: Sitting in no AC because we're still on generator and we don't have AC.
7: Well, I'm in a tent and I never had AC before, so I guess I'm used to it. But
0: where?
7: I'm right behind McDonald's on Eglin.
0: Wow.
7: But, I mean, I've been working for them. You know, I'm limo keys.
0: I didn't know you live in a tent.
7: You've been on my boat before.
0: Yeah, I didn't know you had a tent.
7: I've got a 12-man tent and I got a friend with me.
0: But is your place underwater or you don't have another place?
7: No. The ground's wet, but we don't have a flood condition.
0: Do you live full time in a tent?
7: Yes. I have for the last 14 months.
0: I did not know that.
7: I'm the maintenance guy at McDonald's.
3: Okay. You just live in a tent behind. So
7: I work. I work for a living, just like you do.
3: Fix those damn ice cream machines. They never work.
7: That's the only thing I'm lacking is a bag of ice right now.
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My Chemical Romance, Romance. 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Website, all is up, all is good. And I just got the best news. We don't have AC in studio. We're on generators. We don't have TV. We do have internet. And the best news, air fryer works. I was assuming it wouldn't. Freaking steak on me.

0: I'm dancing. I'm very busy dancing. 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Markets are open on Columbia Indigenous. Columbus did. Markets are open today? All right. Heavy Metal Stock Report. We'll do Def Leppard after Cake.
1: 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The green light flashes. 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

0: Sonny gets out, and Sonny pulls up a barbecue plate for me. He's like, have you eaten? I'm like, well, kind of, but I love food. I'll take more. Thank you for that. And then Christy gives me this beautifully framed Black Label Society picture. And instead of, I really want you to have this, I thought you'd enjoy it, it was, we got no room for this here. Like, I'll take it. That'll go up maybe in studio. Thank you. Food and pictures of bands. Oh, you all should care more from... Oh, I just spilled a bunch of... Don't tell anyone. Wait, I don't... There's no one left working here. I could spill all I want on the keyboard. Golden Civil Resources, I reached out to Charlie and crew, and I wanted to know if they're okay. Have not heard back yet, but I will get a report. Hopefully, they were safe during the storm. I'm sure they are. They're very smart people. They're great with their coins, gold and silver. Resources on Perry. Go get some cash. You may need it. Got to move some trees. Give them your gold, your silver, your sterling silver, your broken jewelry, your antique paper currency Grandmammy gave you. Gold and Silver Resources, 5-star reviews all over the socials. We'll go to a newer thrash band out of the Bay Area. I love the Bay Area. They are called Doomsday. Should have played that through the hurricane. Doomsday is our band of the week.
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0: Did I hear an evil bell?

0: I love songs that have evil bells in them. That is cool. Markets are open today. I didn't think they would be. Dow Jones up 195 points. We'll take it. S&P 500, not bad. Down 4 points. NASDAQ bleeding 120 points down. Gold is $23 down an ounce. Silver at about $60 an ounce. That is down a little bit. Cryptocurrency. 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Your big gainer is GTC. 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
0: 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Born of Osiris, with Miss May I, Convictions, and Downswing. 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
0: He was like, we'll get through this. Saturday's going to be nice. Thank you for that, Mr. Allen, 99 Rock Pearl Jam.

0: He is not backed up. He went to the bathroom.
1: Oh, okay. Well, I just went to the bathroom, so I'm not backed up anymore.
0: Where do you go to the bathroom in Mossy Head?
1: Well, it's Walmart and actually the Arby's in Dupuniac.
0: You dropped the deuce at the Arby's?
1: That deserves crazy tickets right there.
0: Please don't do it. No, I don't give away tickets for people who go dropping deuces in restaurants.
1: Yeah, but I picked up a $5 for $10 roast beef. So, I mean, you definitely want one of those, don't you? How about a roast beef for a ticket?
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I could sing that passionate if I want to right now. I just don't want to. I have stuff. Melanie, dear, you need to call in and tell us that we flew her out to Anaheim to meet the band and see a Breaking Benjamin new one, Awaken, 99 Rock, Gulf Coast Rock Station. 95% should be restored power by the end of Monday. I think this station is going to be that 5% that doesn't have it. Sweaty. Just sweat. It's bad. Smell my pit. My misconnection. Smell my pit. Coming up, 99 Rock.

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0: He played Walter White Jr. on Breaking Benjamin, passing away at age 34. Getting that news. Sad news. Great series. Great actor.
1: Catch a glimpse of a MILF in Marshalls or a hot little cricket in a mall. But you ain't got the stones to holler at her. Let's go check Craigslist misconnections with Kevin McKay.
0: There's gotta be hurricane misconnections. Gotta be. Where was I Saturday? I think Tijuana Flats was open and it was real crowd. They had all the workers, all the contractors and power people and debris removal. And I didn't talk to them. No, it was a bunch of dudes. I'm sure the women loved them, but I wanted to say thank you guys, but I was like, no, they're gonna beat me up. Should buy them a beer, but I didn't. Anyway. Peppers in Crestview. You were tatted with glasses. It's okay. Tattooed people don't have to know how to sentence structure. They're cool. You were tatted with glasses. You were eating with your family, and I was eating with mine. We looked at each other a couple times. Well, that may rhyme, but you got no cojones. You be creative. Get that little free salsa, give it to the waitress, and go, send this over to that person right there. Say it's from me. I mean, come on. You gotta think. El Cinco at Mexican restaurant. Relaxation. We all need that. 54-year-old married white male here. Looking for a lady friend to hang out with while I'm here for work. Oh, speaking of contractors. He is working hard. Come home sweaty. You just hose him down outside. Get it. Go on and get at it. And I just love when they're just like, yeah, married white male here. Like just calling it right out. Probably shows up with his ring on. You want to bang? Pensacola, Isabella at the bridge. I was working nearby and I heard your screams. So I drove over to see if you're all right. I just want to know you're okay. My God, no, she was in a hurricane. Isabella. Hold on, I like to bone you. Por qué, Enrique? I'm busy right now. No, I'm really worried. Isabella, if you were at a bridge and you were screaming, would you please call the station? My Lord. Now my day's duties are to know that Isabella is okay. Isabella, 850-243-3699. Por favor, Isabella. 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

99 Rock, the question, I hate AI, because the question is that circulating picture of downtown Fort Walton that was underwater. People are like, is it real or was that not real? I don't think it was real. I think they got water. I don't think it was like that. I'll ask my AI girlfriend. She doesn't lie to me.

0: baby. 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Oh, James and Metallica. James with the statement at the Spear over the weekend.
1: We're grateful for that. Your travels, the money you spent, the time it took. Thanks for coming to celebrate with us. And I just got to say, Metallica is not here like some other entertainers to influence you with their bullshit, okay? We are here. No bullshit. We're here to forget about all the outside shit, okay? Metallica's agenda is love, energy, and heavy music, baby!

0: 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They were like wishing on the night Friday when I was the bravest man ever sitting here crying, peeing my pants. Like England was sending messages like, we listen and be safe and hope you guys are okay. Very cool of you, that one English person. So I see a couple Walmarts are doing points of distribution. WEAR actually reporting that two of them, if you're in Pensacola, the 8970 Pensacola Boulevard and the 4900 block Highway 90 in Milton are offering a relief hub. And there's a lot of people showing up there. Free food and water, as well as a place to do laundry and shower. Can I just drop my laundry off and pick it up tomorrow? Where do you do your laundry? Yeah, someone at Walmart. I don't know. Other points of distribution. PODs, if you will. Baker Park, Charlie Day Road, Garden City Park, that is in Crestview. Also operated by Destin Fort Walton, Ridgeton Center in Fort Walton Beach. Water, food, tarps distributed, not distributed. County officials have said additional distribution sites may open as supplies arrive, so I keep an eye on that because I am live, because I'm here, not pre-record, like everyone else, if they're even on the air. I think there's like three stations on the air as of now, so thank you to our engineer.
1: 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Or wait, are those voices in my head? 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
2: 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I'm speaking Spanish.
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6: Is this-

specifically remember driving with my mom in Houston, and this was on, and she was kind of, she didn't know the words, but doing the, oh, nice. And then he's like, I shot a man. And she kind of hummed for a couple more seconds, then she reached down and changed the station. She didn't like the shot a man line in the lyrics. Freddie, I am sorry. You lost my mom on it. Pepito's coming up top of the hour. Ashes to New, Die for You. Red Hot Chili Peppers waiting to go. Didn't we announce that one yet? Hold on, let me check something. Did we announce From Ashes to New yet? I hope we did. Yeah, okay, we did. April 11th. Club Ellen.

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Internet, yes. 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No cable TV. Air fryer, yes. Somehow that's working with the generator. Refrigerator, yes. I can keep all my menopausal meds cool in my refrigerator with the generator here in the station. 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

0: I'm not crying, you're crying. 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Hi, I'm Kevin. Yes. 99 Rock, from ashes to new, die for you. April 11th, right before mom's birthday. You can bring my mom there if you want. Club LA. I will test the phones here in a second. I'll give away a pair. Let me just babble here a little bit about traffic. Vehicle crash and injuries. You got Dale Weaver Drive and John Sims. Roadway is clear. What's this guy right here? 331 and Site C6 Road, Dufuniak. Site C6 Road. Vehicle crash and injuries. A couple things going on. I-10 westbound, mile marker 99. Ty Debris in the area. And another little caution symbol. 90 and Thomas Bush Lane in Bonifay. James Lee Boulevard, Antioch. Uh-oh. Crestview, look out. We all want to get home and make love. I understand. Vehicle crash injuries and roadblock there. And Navarre Parkway and Orion Parker showing a wreck. Rachel said earlier, Whispering Pines in 98. But the good news is Christina and Chris up in Pensacola finally have power. So this station is probably going to be the last to get power. When we get station here, when we get power, everyone will have power. We can reach out and be like, we're media. Can you, like, give us air conditioning? And they're like, no. We'll work on it. We'll get to it whenever we get to it. Pepito is on the way, Lo.
1: Hey, bro.
2: Hey, bro.
1: I got to hear one of my songs. He said he was going to play them both.
2: Which one was the other?
1: I didn't get to hear George Thorogood, I Drink Alone. I got to hear that, man, because that's what I'm sitting here doing.
2: So one song wasn't enough. You got to hear both.
1: Yeah, I'm sitting here with a broken arm using the other one to drink.
2: Hey, how'd you break your arm?
1: I got a dead foot, and I tripped over it. On some concrete.
2: You have a dead foot, like no nerve. I mean, you walk on it, but you can't feel anything?
1: Yeah, exactly.
2: That's crazy.
1: I severed my main Achilles tendon in four different spots, and they couldn't repair it.
2: Were you a pro athlete or something?
1: No, I used to ride pro motocross.
0: All right. For Dead Foot Dave. I don't even care if your first name is Dave or not. That's what you're known as whenever you call.
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1: 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I feel like Will Ferrell when he's wearing the underwear, stretching it out. Caller 9, Pepito's, they're open. 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

0: Sunday Live Rock, hello, who's this?
1: This is Sam.
0: Sam, good job. Pepitos, man.
1: Yes.
0: You got power, I take it?
1: I do. I'm lucky enough. It came on yesterday evening.
0: Any damage, any water, anything?
1: Yeah, we had several trees come down. I'm over here in Destin. But none on the house and no damage to the home. So
0: none flattened the wife or the car. That's good.
1: Well, one of them would be good.
0: All right. Marriage. I want it so bad.
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Taking advantage of the people. Read some of these post-hurricane crime blotters. You would stop your car for those people? Look at those mug shots. Oh, no. Pretty reckless. 99 Rock.

0: the one. I saw that video. I heard that song. I'm like, these guys. Because they didn't really hit till Sweet Child. I liked them before you did, man. 99 Rock. Hold on. I'm trying to put my pants on. I think the cleaning lady's actually coming today. And I'm in these lovely... Look at these boxer briefs. Nice teal. They're new. But I don't think she'd appreciate that too much. Oh, hot. So we sat through the storm, and then in this studio was just absolutely great. If we wanted to get scared, then we had to walk down the hall and open the back door and everything. But cars are fine, and this building is great. And so we went off air, and I didn't have internet connection to get to the transmitters through the internet because we're high tech like that. So I called the engineer Dale in Mobile, and he's like, well, if you got boots and you want to walk down to the tower, there's that little brick building by it. You can go hit the on switch there. And I'm like, no, I don't have boots. There's a Cat 3 going on. I'm not walking across a field to the transmitter tower to go in a building, probably with water, and flip electric switches. Oh, I know you wish I had. I'm like, you can get it back on in the morning. Boom. Did it. Because they're pros and I'm not. So the crime starts, of course, with this. Let's see. They arrested three that were stealing a woman's car by pretending they needed to charge a phone. This worries me about my mom. Although my mom, she doesn't trust anyone. She watches the news and she thinks everyone's a killer. So actually, my mom would speed off. But yeah, I mean, just look at these. Like, this girl could at least have washed her hair and put on makeup if she wants to charge her phone. Really creepy looking people. And that was a nice woman. I feel really bad that they stole her car. But they got him. They got him. They got him. And then I posted this on our Facebook. Fort Walton police just released this about an hour ago. A guy dressed up in what appeared to be a generic law enforcement uniform carrying a firearm while working security at Home Depot in Fort Walton. They were like, this looks a little fishy. Call in the detectives. Found out he was a 39-year-old man from Mississippi. Did not have the credentials. Fake police officer. Be aware. The scum come out. Now you can give me money, but watch out for them. Task Force Pizza here in a little bit. Both locations are open. And let's see. We will do the certificate for Task Force. Stroke, Billy Squire, and some 41 of them.
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0: Kevin, you're talking about mom again?
1: I am talking about mom again. I love my mom.
0: I know. I love my mom, too.
1: It's okay to be rock and roll and love your mom, I think. I don't know.
0: Well, we both love rock and roll, and we both love
1: our mamas. So
0: how's things going out there?
1: Good. Just hot. No AC in here yet.
0: You're still in that damn hot video.
1: I'm literally, I took my jeans off. I'm in underwear right now, just sitting here. And
0: I'm naked already.
1: I don't think there's any sales girls in the building, so I don't think it's harassment.
0: You're by yourself, as usual.
1: Yeah.
0: You're the trooper.
1: Playing with myself and the voices in my head.

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Now you do what they told ya. Now you do what they told ya. Now you do what they told ya.

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0: 9 9 Rock, hello. Whoa.
1: Did I win?
0: You didn't win.
1: Did I win?
0: No, yeah, you won.
1: Sure,
0: you win.
1: I need food.
0: You win. You win. Stop it. Stop it.
1: I need food.
0: You sound like you have no power and no food. Did your refrigerator go?
1: In my fridge.
0: No? Is your refrigerator?
1: I am. I'm.
0: What happened? What happened to your house? Everything power's out?
1: It's terrible.
0: Is it? Everything's out?
1: It's terrible. Yeah.
0: All right.
1: I'm in Milton. I'm in the path of this storm.
0: Milton got it the worst, didn't they?
1: They did. I was just able to leave my house yesterday.
0: What? So you stayed through it. What happened to your house and cars?
1: Well, my house is good. It's all the stuff around my house, my trees, all my pear trees, which I certainly cherished. But everything's gone. The lot next to me used to be wooded.
0: Holy crap. Wow. I think a couple of those pears rolled down by me. I just saw one rolling on the street, and I ate one.
1: Oh, well, I hope it was good.
0: It was very good.
1: Like I said, we have no food. You probably can't get me any quicker, but I've got a little fund. I'll have to go out and eat, and I'll wait for my gift certificate from you.
0: Damn. I'm sorry.
1: It's okay.
0: I'll bet you if you go there and give them Task Force that sob story, they're going to just let you eat. I'll bet you. I'll bet. And
1: no,
0: then they'll shower you. Then they'll clean you off and dump water on you.
1: I went to Munson today to get MREs, and all they put in my car was water. I don't need water. I need food.
0: Damn. Drive down this way. We got food. Get on 98. It's clear.
1: Is it?
0: Yeah.
1: Oh, okay. Well, I might have to tomorrow.
2: 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Halloween this year falls on a Saturday? Oh, it's on. The 99 Rock Club LA Concert Series presents Matt.

0: ideas. 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

End of your work that you didn't even work. Look at you. Let's get to the hair club here in a little bit. That's going to be for Pepito's. Pepito's are open. They said, come on. Come one, come all. 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I'll do hair club trivia in a bit. 99 Rock.

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Rattle the Cage coming up. That new Nickelback and John 5. 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

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And we go to new Nickelback, John 5, Rattle the Cage, new music doing great. 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

0: 99 Rock, your Gulf Coast Rock Station. Love that one as far as new music out there, man. One of the best. Riffin'. Make fun of Nickelback all you want. Go ahead. Blah, blah, blah. Jump on that bandwagon with John 5 of Motley Crue. Rattle the Cage is new. Let's go for Pepito's. 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Give you a certificate right here if you know Jeff Keith. Easy. Sacramento band, Jeff Keith, lead singer, having a birthday. I'm not going to, you don't ask a lady's age. We're not going to say. Anyway, he was born on this date. Jeff Keith, of what band, kicking off the club?
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On the

0: 99 Rock, your Gulf Coast Rock Station. Time for a 90s nugget. I haven't played this one in a while, and I freaking love it. Trent was like, nah, they asked me to do it for a soundtrack I put together in 5 minutes. Like, he's not even proud of it. And people are like, dude, it's a great song. 1997 off the Lost Highway trippy movie soundtrack. Great soundtrack, by the way. 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

0: 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Like, he didn't do that song live for the longest time because he's like, no drummer can do that. And dude came along and said, oh, I can do that for you. That's the dude that went to Foo Fighters, and then Foo Fighters had Josh Freese and went back to Nine Inch Nails. So they did a little trade of the drummers, but Josh Freese could also do that. He's an amazing drummer. Noise at Night is on the way and back tomorrow because I think we're the only station on air.
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1: Rumors spreading around. Tonight takes its time. About to check outside the game. You know what I'm talking about. Just let me know if you wanna go to that whole mile on the range. They got a lot of nice girls.